Engine 9, respond to outdoor fire. 602C, at 135, East Park Street. Cross streets are between El Dorado Street and North Hunter Street.

日经月经 939 for this vehicle. It's going to be at Kentfield in Berkshire.

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0: who's controlling all the work will be Lincoln and Clay.
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0: Yeah, 33 and 3 Central Niagara, copy. C4 West, 15F at checking the box, 733 West Charter. 16-year-old male advised that his mom shoved him against the car, who tried to force him in the car, and now he is bleeding from his hand. 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

0: 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Respond to shooting, stabbing. 601D, at 645, North Monroe Street. Cross streets are between W Oak Street and West Park Street.
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1: 对吧？
0: Right, I don't want the Weston Tommy Don, it's the iPhone notification. I think of a crash.

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0: 65, that's 015 at College Laundry, 4756 North Pershing. Two subjects, I want a 953. One of the male is 9. Two subjects, we're in a 943. One subject is now 953. All adults, one wearing no shirt, red shorts, white shoes. Second one's wearing a black shirt with writing. Advisor staging.

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Respond to assault. 401C. At 4756, North Pershing Avenue. Cross streets are between W. Mark Lane and Burke Bradley Drive.

0: 23 Park South, and I'm due to a business, 1602 11th Street, Cosmo, Bellevue. This year, this residential council covers two separate zones.
1: For update, 9/11/88 seems to be a laceration, not a puncture. We'll have Officer Science ride it.
0: Where's that? 37?
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0: Just go and show us from 23 over 65. 0035 can be 909.
4: You got copy.
0: 0035, we copy. Thank you.
5: Gentlemen, respond to chest pain. 807B at 1823 Henry Long Boulevard. Cross streets are between Pisa Circle and Estes Avenue.

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1: 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Copy, it's code 4.
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2: Well, never mind.

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1: 35.
0: 3:35 a.m. 5 occurred an hour ago at 527 South California, Seaport East. PJ's dad, Marcelo Mendoza, San Fel 48. Light blue shirt, dark blue shorts, threw a little pull of the RP and it scratched her leg. The male is currently in the backyard, and the RP is in her room.
1: California. Hi. Suspect been requested.
0: Yes.
1: Can we get him out to the call location first, please? For 715.
0: 4. 35.
1: We're around 35. In traffic.
0: 47.
2: 47. When it's available, can we also get them at a co host for the same?
0: Four.
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0: 4.

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1: 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Can we get that for 715 and PF for 2735?
0: Five, Temple Code 4, 527 South California.

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1, engine 1, where AOR, can you put us out of service for on a quick detail?

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0: Air 53 units of Bill, 415 at 707 East March, across the Hillsborough, Valley Oaks South. Is going to be a phone repair shop. There's two females and a male, 415 with the European side.

0: Touch all cars, park south, 903, cross by 912, City Route 99, and Tokyo Nally. Any units, Channel 1?
1: It's going to be two black females in their 20s and a black male in their 20s. Is this all?
2: 55, right.

Yeah, that is very. Showing you around 24 West, 15 Ave, 517 East Anderson, Costa, California. East Husband Hector, Palo Montes, Hispanic Male 58, 594 RP 12B, and in the 415.

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At a 2150W Kettleman Lane, number 23. Cross streets are between S. Mills Avenue and Sylvan Way.

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0: 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I don't need a return.

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0: 3729. This will be medical. AMO will be transporting. Number 9.
1: Under stroke. 210C. At 3114. Nicoletta Lane. Cross streets are between Kalana Lane and Course Away.

King 11. You give me 9 on Aquila. Seven copy. Seven out.

Engine 6, respond to trauma, 507G, at 2122, Fontana Avenue, number 2. Cross streets are between Private PH and Country Club Boulevard.

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1: Good, 55, 10, 4. Speaker prayer. Cry for a 912 causing a 903A Pacific in Eden. Female 20s, no shirt, hanging in the middle of the roadway.

0: 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At 1101, South Center Street. Cross streets are between W. Jefferson Street and West Jackson Street.
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1: Hard route. Edward. 8-10-57, copy. Get the budget in 3473 West Hammer Lane. He advised he was in a foreign file with him at the call location, then heard an X in the background. Subject had a stick in her face. Any unit, 10-01.
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0: You know, by 9, you're on Victor, Nora 233 in Tegan Territory.
1: Is that clear currently for Kia? A rental.

from the Carcel South, and for 3 Sam 57 to copy. I'll check out Winco 5110 Mont 1 Ave. Turning with 3 to 4 year old Jane out of the vehicle alone. Any of it, 1.

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1: We made contact with the resident, advised us code 4. 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

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At 5110 Montauban Avenue. Cross streets are between E. March Lane and Barbados Circle.

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Respond to cardiac problem. 502A, at 35, West Fargo Street. Cross streets are between the Fargo Street and North Commerce Street.

45. ERP call back and advising the parent, Hispanic female, mid-20s, shirt, unclear pants, female, and got into the vehicle around Montauban.

0: 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Alter course. Cross streets are between Guangwu Pei Lane and End.
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1: Oh, 47. 47, channel 2. So from prior, the last one, the most recent contact is Isabella Sprager. I don't think she lives anymore. This is from November of 25.
2: Excuse me, please. 10-4.

0: 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We note today that the suspect is still on scene.
1: Engine 6, we're on the line with them now. Trying to see if they can get him en route.
0: Engine 6, go.
1: Engine 6, confirmation. PD is setting up the call. They don't have a unit en route yet.

route to the Budget Inn. On callback therapy, he left the hotel and was at the Chevron gas station. He was a hotel manager. He had a male, green shirt. He opened the door with a stick. He then connected an ex named Julian Ramirez. Three-way is requesting 914, but was able to provide a phone number.

0: Delco Civic South. 1-10-30 is a copy. 940 with fire at Shimizu and San Juan. Fire is responding to a white male last wearing dark shirt and swim shorts lighting a boat on fire. The boat is not in the water, but the male is in the canal area. Channel 1.
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0: The 1 Frank David Lincoln Edward 40 Frank 7 Victor Henry. Boy 84111.
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0: but it comes back with multiple VINs on file. It's clear. Expire 12/31/99/98. I have no clue what this stands for. ELDR out of Seal Beach. Please out of soccer.
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Respond to chest pain. 522B. At 442 Hampton Street, number 21A. Cross streets are between N. Sutter Street and North California Street.

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Engine 11, respond to difficulty breathing. 360, at a 5,320 Carrington Circle, number 30. Cross streets are between Tarlo Shanter Drive and Tarlo Shanter Drive. Engine 1, respond to fire alarm still. 611A, at 1200, Humphreys Court. Cross streets are between Spurline and Private Road.

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6 Lemon Anson Adam, commercial fire alarm at Poseidon, LLC, 1200 Humphreys Court, near the tracks. The advice alarm was coming from zone 509, no number for the premise.

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0: Pacific North at 415-3428 North Center. 415 threatening to 911 ERP. 18 Gray Sweat Suit armed with a gun. Not raising, there was no gun seen, but the subject is not denying he doesn't have a gun. Any unit challenge?
1: Engine 7, respond to AOC, 210E, at 3740, Channel the Lane, cross streets of between Carino Drive and Milan Drive. Engine 4, respond to stroke, 300AD, at 6426, Village Green Drive, cross streets of between Eastway A Road and Village Green Court.

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Respond to difficulty breathing. 505A. At 2351 West Telegraph Avenue. Cross streets are between Delaware Avenue and Webster Avenue.

0: 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Cross streets are between S Center Street and End.
1: Control, I'm going to go. 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

0: 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We have a call in our district.
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2: 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We made contact with Port DD. They said there's no 1200 Humphreys Court building here. Do we have anything else?
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1: 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Yeah, we can take it. It looks like Medic 29 is on scene.
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0: 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Yeah, we're 73.
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1: Eldorado,
0: 5550. Nora, Adam, Charles, Henry, Zebra, Lincoln 1.
1: 10-4, that fleet comes back, clear current 23 Chevy out of Stockton.

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Respond to allergic reaction. 638B1. At 72 North Patton Avenue. Cross streets are between S. Patton Avenue and East Ada Avenue.

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Respond to vehicle accident. 801, at Interstate 5 and French Camp Flau.

0: 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For a bee sting allergic reaction, 50-year-old male, 72 North Patton Avenue, Alpha Beta. 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

0: 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Cross streets are between E Main Street and East Section Avenue.
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0: 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Cross streets are between E Main Street and East Section Avenue.
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0: to 1, engine 5, truck 2, medic 46, battalion 1. It's going to be for a vehicle accident, a vehicle into a ditch. It's going to be southbound I-5, on the right-hand shoulder, just south of French Camp Slough.
1: Control engine 5, we check from Downing to French Camp Road. Don't locate anything. We'll take another pass by there.
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0: Control on engine 5. This is southbound I-5, just south of French Camp Road, one vehicle off the freeway. Everybody's out of the car. We're on scene with CenCal. You can cancel the balance for stalking.
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3: South for officer safety, 957s in the area of 13th and Duck Court. 957s, unknown if possibly, 928F. 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

for being directory group 710 before circulus says 20 correction 1529 1529 South Walker off of main section.

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Engine 2, respond to code 2 burn, 621A, at 705 West Weber Avenue. Cross streets are between N. Lincoln Street and Private Road.

0: cars park south further than 957, 13th, and Duck Court. RP calling back. She's in a 415 with someone telling them to 911 her.
1: Station 29, copy. I'll be there.
0: 29-10 for a unit to sell.
1: I'll stand by, telling you it's clear.
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0: 23-10 for.

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0: 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Do we have an ALS unit company this? After reading the notes, they're only telling us a BLS. Probably get an ALS.
1: Engine 13, it required a BLS unit code 3.
0: Yeah, so we're almost done. We'll say we need a different unit.
1: Temperature 13.
2: 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We're going to use the Alpha 1.

0: 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They advised it was near the walkway between the 705 building and Marley Park. 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

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Copy, disregard the 940. Dispatch clear, 2140.

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0: 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There's a lot of construction out here, though.

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1: Engine 6, respond to hazmat incident still alarm. 603C, at 1704, Lucerne Avenue. Cross streets are between Yale Avenue and Buena Vista Avenue.

Victor Baker 55. VRP, she advised that she left. PHP responded out.

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0: the game I'll play will be about Henry John 234 DP to a Dodge Grand Caravan.
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0: Thank you.
1: Well, for Frank Zebra, Union 316, should come back to a red Honda.
0: And for that, please that clear current 99 Honda out of Stockton.
2: Repeating French 01. District 611, they have them for another alarm. Same zone, 509. 1200 Humphreys Court. Port PD has been advised.
1: Whatever, 44, copy. Thank you.

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0: 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It's in the backyard. It has not had rabies shots.
1: Engine 13, 10-4, we'll advise PD.
0: 10-4, it's a Rottweiler.
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1: Number. Seven eighty three for 94 with fire. South Central 15 at McDonald, 1423 North Center St. Ian, cross the parting, any unit, Channel 1.
0: You can clear me assist and put me in route to left air, and I'll advise on you.
1: Lobby, turn at 943 with an employee. Female 30 to 40 is wearing a pink shirt, and a white female 30 to 40 is wearing a gray sweater. Which one on the other?
0: I need to perk up.
1: You're pretty bad.
2: Those X left southbound center of the dark gray Nissan Sentra.
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0: Touch our card, hotel for officer safety, 405-957-2540 North Eldorado, number 212. And cooperative advising subjects, 213, CRP's dogs, and they fled in a black car, passing going passing north on the Eldorado, 957 fired. And unit shuttle 1.
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0: 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At 101W Locust Street, number 310. Cross streets are between N School Street and North Church Street.
1: Three, Alexander, black note 32, black shirt, a gold handgun. Plan a black sedan occupied with three other subjects, all possibly armed. Parking lot.
2: Number 20 en route.
1: 24.
0: Engine 10. Respond to difficulty breathing. 407A, at 6740, Brook Falls Circle. Cross streets are between Thornhill Court and Brook Falls Court.
1: The RP is in the back parking lot, possibly waiting for the subject.
3: Okay, for 46 in route.
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0: 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Cross streets are between E. Oak Street and East Park Street.
1: 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Anyone?
2: Had a dog shooting call. The suspect has memoed in. He's got priors for gang activity and priors for 220s and that type of stuff.

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1: 144. 144, Keisha, 97, Fremont Park, we're in the 937 for our VRO suspect.
0: Tampa, Fremont Park. Mission to Medic 26, District AM. I'm currently confronting him in the parking lot.
2: We got one male hopping fences in the court. He's going eastbound, black male, black jacket, pants.
3: He's running towards shirt, white blue jeans.
4: Well, there's a set of shows around the channel 1 coaster's marker.
5: The occupants of this business are contacting the alarm company to put her on test. There's no fire here. And I also gave them the business number to call if it goes off again. They're going to have problems with this system for a while. We're going to be AOR.
2: I was just pulled up in the court. Watch that Mercedes was involved.

0: WC1, just based on the traffic, let's hold Sousa and Jamestown, and then let's get a unit on Bianchi and Sousa for the South Side perimeter.
1: Bianchi and
0: Sousa for the South
1: perimeter. Nick, you can take my spot here.
2: Hey, Sousa and Jamestown.
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1: Six, you cut out.
0: Six, there were multiple 957 fired southwest of our location at Jamestown and Sousa.
2: And I found it south of the Calaveras

0: 最高的三层。
1: 120, is there a UAS?
2: CC, we're going to be launching from Jamestown to the... Okay, UAS is up now.
0: We're at March in El Dorado, where do we need it?
1: I mean, there was a group of females that was with that Mercedes at the original call location. If someone can make contact with them, this guy might live somewhere in this complex.
3: The unit to say March in El Dorado. Go ahead and just take El Dorado, just south of Jamestown for now.
1: South for...
0: Please look over after.
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1: 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Cross streets are between SF Street and 4 Wilbur and Filbert.
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4: Sensei, I copy. Confirming you have a unit on Eldorado between Jamestown and Bianchi.

0: more for info. We located a couple live rounds and some casings. Making a lot of the Shelby Fort.
1: Alright, 42 for info. We're 987 Catfield Bianchi.
2: When the unit that found the live casings, where exactly are you at in relation to us?
0: We're across in the parking lot of 4550.
2: Got it. JC1, any units not tied up on the perimeter, come to record, and we'll get it searching together.
3: JCN 29, JC1. Can we confirm which complex we're talking about? We have two different perimeters going on right now.
4: 156. We're going to be in the parking lot of the original call location. I believe it's going to be the North Eldorado address. That's where the 957s are located.
3: Copy. And confirming Jamestown is going to be your east perimeter, correct?
5: Just for clarification, Jamestown is going to be the north perimeter, Sousa is going to be the east perimeter, Bianchi is going to be the south perimeter, and El Dorado will be the west perimeter. The specific apartment complex that's in question is going to be the apartment complex on the southeast side of Shelley Court, where the suspect is last seen running through.

0: Memo 9, George Lincoln Zebra, 953, white Jeep, 4x4.
1: Before the applicant's that cleared by 914-2517.

And when we start the search, we're going to start from the northeast corner of this apartment complex over here and push southward. And so the male half member in the call is going to be on county probation for 245, and he has a felony bench warrant.

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0: 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Any unit, challenge you.
1: Ten 30, what's the call entry number?
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0: 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Any unit, Channel 2?
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0: Street 808.

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1: Same paper, copy.

0: 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And Chantu.
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1: Got it.
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0: Battery slot.
1: Stand to the right, copy. 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

0: Okay, Sam, this is Rory Teal. I think I'm cancel 900, and I have a minute from the perimeter 948, Jamestown and Shelby Court.
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1: that. 10-4, 45-4, North El Dorado.

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1: 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Clear, expired 42-26-13, Dodge. Just dropped in.

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1: 182 East. 211 strong of a person just occurred at Panda Express. 216 West Hammer, Lakeview East. Taking the trash out and suspect Hispanic male 5'6" to 5'7" all black clothing and a black male 5'6" to 5'7" all black clothing. Before the RP then grabbed his gold chain. Some blend of black, something called Mercedes 4-door sedan. 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
1: 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Thank you.

Engine 2031. 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LDH 18. At 311 West Herrera Road, number 6. Cross streets are between Unpleasant Avenue and Lincoln Avenue.

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At 825 Elmira Avenue. Cross streets are between Connecticut Avenue and Georgia Avenue.

0: 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At 1232, South Pleasant Avenue. Cross streets are between Sycamore Street and Tamarack Drive.
1: Message in, I'm in the room of call. He's requested a 914. Be about 30 minutes. ETA is needed to come out.
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Continental Car Civic North, a 415C, 3830 Alvarado Avenue, Cross of Fulton. Vias Saul, Hispanic male, 30 to 40, is wearing a black cap, black hooded sweatshirt, a shirt, black pants, 15 and 243 and a tenant. Male is currently going to be by a red SUV parked across the street and possibly just grabbed something out of his vehicle. Any unit, Channel 1.

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0: 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Dispatch to 1, Baker 32.
1: Yeah.
0: Baker 32, 906. On Baker 32.
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0: Number 42, it's no answer on callback. The last was just that the mail was headed toward the park.
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Engine 2, respond to abdominal pain. 724A at 2348 South Union Street. Cross streets are between E9th Street and East 10th Street.

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1: 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I'll make 62.
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0: Special cars are case the 45F8534 Dodd Ave number 8. He's brother HML 17 and on clothing. Is 594 in the entire residence? Take the arc with the broom. I don't know if he's still armed. I need to tell one. Compass Street 859-859.
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0: from Edward 44 for info. Quality 863 is most likely related. It's going to be Pacific and Alpine. 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He keeps falling to the ground. Hang out there.
1: 44, copy.

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1: Baker 46.
2: Mail on Pacific and Monterey is fire staging.
1: Negative. I can call them back with updated location.
2: Yeah, if you could do that, I'd appreciate it. They're clear in. The mail is complaining about difficulty walking.
1: See, that play contact clear current 05 Hyundai out of Stockton.
0: Did they confirm or prior to that RO address?
1: File check.

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0: 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The updated location is going to be Pacific Monterey, and they are on scene.
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1: 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There's glass shattered all over, and the ignition's punched out.

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At a 3473W Hammer Lane, number 237. Cross streets are between Interstate 5 off-ramp Hammer and Mariners Drive.

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0: 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BRP is whispering, we're still getting further. 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
0: Negative 10 route to Paul Cell. He invited she is hanging from the mail outside the house. Mail is inside the house and possibly took an Uber to the call location. He doesn't live there. We have Brandon Evans, black male, 19, unknown clothing.
1: 72, can you have the unit come to you? It's got 148 with the last name.
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0: Wait, so let's see, I was able to hear a male in the background. Here's a jumping fence. It sounds like he's possibly going westbound or southwest. Yeah, I'm able to hear him. You're going westbound right now.
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0: What's this guy?
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1: 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Eldorado and Bianchi, 10-4.
0: Basketball shorts and no shirts, unknown if he's changed clothing. 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Be back in the room, step out. What do you know? Shut the door.
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Respond to AOC. 704D. At 1649 East 8th Street. Cross streets are between M Street and Scrivener Street. Engine 6. Respond to sick person. 505E. At 2506 Country Club Boulevard, number 48. Cross streets are between Plymouth Road and Plymouth Road.

0: 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We're going to be out with the mail on Orvis and Rince.
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0: 其他方式更新。
1: Figure 46. 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It's. But. 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

0: 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At 4131, Crown Avenue. Cross streets are between Brookside Road and El Monte Street.
1: Number 34. 415 with a Smith at Denny's, 642 West MLK. Male 35 to 45, wearing a red or burgundy vest, white shirt, black pants, swinging a stick inside the location and refusing to leave. Sergeant, to copy the call, call history 1212.
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1: 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It's all quiet here. Do we have any numbers on front?
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0: Sierra Solis North at 910, 86 Central Wesley, number 73. Spoke due to hearing someone messing with the side door. Being stronger, hears noises.
1: 16 in a row.
0: Route 2, Wesley is not going to be a 937. Turn to the right side if facing the call location.

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1: 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I got 43 in that. 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
2: Special cars for officer safety, Civic South, 957, turn the area of Center and Oak. 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Reference call history, 2121, request clear, 52 after midnight.
0: 14 route.
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1: California Monterey, Nanking, correction, Nanking, George North, 722.
2: California Island Monterey. California Monterey, 935.
0: For the inquiry, this is GOA, UTL. Okay. Fine,
2: 1-10-30, squad is down.
3: Number 46, I'm reading the last there.
2: Do you have a description and color of the vehicle?
3: Well, 10-30, it's a gray Nissan Kicks. I'm going to go 4.
2: 4, California, Monterey. Some 30 classes back, it's clear. Current 22 Nissan out of Irvine. 1-7-30, correctional, that it is clear and current 22 Nissan out of Stockton.

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1: 72, has there been a DR pulled for this call yet?
0: Negative.
1: 72, can I DR for 207?
0: Your DR is 15864, 15864.

Engine 14. Respond to difficulty breathing. 145A. At 2500, New Brighton Lane. Cross streets are between Seahawk Court and Cliffside Drive.

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0: That's right.

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0: That plate's clear, current 2014 Kawasaki out of Commerce.

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for engine 1, district 703E, add word for fire alarm in the kitchen area of John Marshall Elementary, 1141 West Lieber Boulevard. PD's en route.

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Respond to flow. 205E. At a 2435 Bumper Heights Road. Cross streets are between Dong Avenue and Oakfield Lane.

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Responder Laceration. 522D. At 45E Harding Way. Cross streets are between N Center Street and North Eldorado Street.

Engine 14, Medic 36, District 205 Edward, for a 72-year-old male who fell at Wagner Heights Residential, 2435 from Wagner Heights Road, cross up Don Avenue. 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
0: 906.
1: Okay, 1907. One over 72.
0: And over 72.
1: 934 Princess, is there any numbers in Tower 5?
0: Yeah, no.

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0: Control on engine 6. There's going to be no emergency here. The person at the house is saying that the name actually belongs to the person who owns the property, and they live off of Walker Street, but doesn't have any more information on that. We're going to be AOR.
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1: 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Nine oh seven. Thank you. 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
0: It's code 4. It's delivery drivers.
1: 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R56, copy. It's code 4. 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
0: 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Indian male 40, long, shaggy, dark colored hair. Cousin 415.
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At 1578, Carpenter Road. 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

0: So, one of the things.
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1: 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All units are out, slow down code 3, 1773. Copy and out for the 148.
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He's having difficulty breathing. 53-28 actor across the swing and homeward.

0: I'm coming to.
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0: So far. Tower 58.
1: Yeah, split match to the subject.
2: 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I'm almost 97.

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0: Hola, Ulises. There hasn't been done, so could we get an expedited answering?
1: That's already done. It's Anderson. Expedited?
0: Okay.

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1: Fred
0: 4,
1: 1-43. 1-43, you know? Fred 4.

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0: If you can't access that gate on the north side there, if you come back to Stagecoach where we were, there's a gate to access that North Levy Road you'd be able to get to.
1: Rest of copies. We just got access on the north end. We're heading down to where the majority of the fire is.
0: And 12 copies.

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At a 2220W Cattleman Lane, number 127. 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
0: K2, I'm UTF. Can we try a callback for Ben 926, please?

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1: 62, copy, thank you.

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1: one 34, 9, 12, 26, correction, 23, 69, Old Del Monte. 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

0: 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Cross streets are between Gettysburg Place and Porterfield Court.
1: Three Rosewood and Meadow. 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

Team Friends in 12, District 610, D. David, for dumpster fire near Fremont and Filbert. Therapy advisor was an unmarked container next to the dumpster. He wasn't sure what it was in it.

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1: Whatever 68.
0: Let's go to 4-5, can we down arrive?
1: Rosewood, Meadow.

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Respond to fire alarm still. 406C. At 1935, Cordell Court. Cross streets are between End and Montauban Avenue.

Engine 2, respond to seizure. 621C, at a 545W Sonora Street. Cross streets are between S. Lincoln Street and South Harrison Street.

0: 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Respond to fire alarm still. 621C. At 550, West Sonora Street. Cross streets are between S. Lincoln Street and South Harrison Street.
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0: She shows 97 at the jail with one.

Paul Carr, Seaport West, 481B at Carolyn West MMP. I suspect the vehicle is going to be a white SUV type unknown plate fled from the call location unknown direction. There's still a silver Honda CR-V occupied by 1987.

Engine 6, Engine 9, Engine 2, Engine 3, Truck 2, Truck 3, Battalion Chief 1, Battalion Chief 2, and Operator 1. Respond to structure fire first alarm. 601E. At 345, North Yosemite Street. Cross streets are between W. Lindsay Street and West Lindsay Street.

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1: 10-4, truck 3.
0: 12-9 to the boss.
2: Ten-four. Battalion 2, confirming it out. 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Truck 3, truck 2. Battalion 1, Battalion 2, Operator 1, and Squad 9. District 601, E. Edward. For one report of flames from a one-story commercial building, 345 North Yosemite, cross of Lindsay. Switch reportables, Track 2.
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Respond to fire alarm still. 401B. At 5151 Pacific Avenue. Cross streets are between W. R. Twain and West Yokas Avenue.

0: Control on truck 4. We have a location yet. We're just cruising around the college.
1: Truck 4, we just got off the line with them. 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Officers are at the data center. They don't know what set it off.
0: Truck 4 copies. We'll do a lap and let you know.
1: 10-4, we'll try to get further on where the data center is.

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1: Chuck Horn.
0: May I advise that the data center is off the district road across from the science and math building? If you can't fit through there to go to the next stop sign and turn right into SEMA North parking lot.
1: Chuck Horn, copy.

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Number 2. Cross streets are between Zusa Street and Kentfield Road.

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Respond to fire alarm still. 147B. At a 3777 AG Spanos Boulevard. Cross streets of between Banyan Drive and Tioga Drive.

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0: 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Baker 64, unit to Phil. We'll check on a 5150 subject at 2946 Plymouth Court.
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2: CalSTAR 12 was en route to 4 in Whiskey Slough. They had a 25-minute ETA as of 7:25.

0: Area 58. Quebec Air 58, you have to fill 4 and 5F at 3501 Townshend Circle, cross of Griffith. And parked in front of the call locations in a 4 and 5 with the Father Ever J's, Joey Cruz, Hispanic male 39, black shirt, black shorts, black 5. He's going to let the 15-year-old son out of the house and then started a 4 and 5 pulling on the reporting party's vehicle door handle.
1: 52 now.
0: 10-4.
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0: Okay.

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At 8643. Acapulco Way. Cross streets are between Alley and West Coast B. Leon Avenue.

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0: Control 1, Medicaid, we're in the area attempting to locate. Do you happen to have a better description of where the patient might be?
1: The notes say it's near the footbridge by the school on Rada, west of Glacier Point.
0: Medicaid copies. We're in the area attempting to locate.
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1: That's right.

Baker 72, Baker 74. Both units, 4 and 5F, 3950, Vancouver, cross of Tupelo Drive. I have an X-97 where she's to leave a Kyle Ellis black female on the 20 wearing a white shirt.

0: 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At 2320. Scarborough Drive. Number 21. Cross streets on between Dorchester Way and Wimbledon Drive.
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0: 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There's an open hydrant at Lincoln in the westbound cross town off ramp.
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2: Engine 10, respond to overdose, poisoning, 307B, at a 3581W Benjamin Holt Drive, number 167, cross streets of between Herndon Place and Cumberland Place.

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Respond to flow. 121V. At 11677, North Davis Road. Cross streets are between Upper and West Armstrong Road.

0: 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Respond code 2 for a lift assist, 11677 North Davis at the cross of Armstrong.
1: Shoemaker 54. Are you available for a well check on a 913A subject at 839 Knickerbocker?
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1: 10-4, 54 and 58, 839 Knickerbocker, number 68, cross of Astor Drive. Reporting party's daughter, Chantel, black female, 15, gray shirt, black pants, black shoes, making 913A. We're advising she's having 913A thoughts. They're not there.
0: 7. Being Frenchman 10, District 307, D-Boy. 21-year-old female overdosed on Tylenol at Marina Village Apartments. 3581 West Ben Holt with a cross of Herndon and Cumberland. Your patient will be in unit 167, and we do have medic 7 on scene.

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0: Baker, 62 Fryer, you get to fill 940 with fire. En route to 3518 West Benjamin, Hull, cross of Herndon. Male reporting party advising his girlfriend ingested 80 Tylenol pills and the 4 and 5 heard in the background.
1: I check him out.
0: 76 and 4. The 76 and 62, 4 and 5 was heard in the background. The ex was trying to stop the boyfriend from calling. They'll have possibly been 243.
1: 64 now.
0: 64, 10, 4, 2, 7, 40.
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0: 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I'll check on a 9138 juvenile.
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0: I'm confirming Fighters 97 was the victim.
1: Negative.
0: Jeff, confirm your 987-3518 West Benjamin Hall.
1: Hey, sir.
0: How far?
1: Are you fire, maybe? Possibly are you transport?
0: Negative. Fire's advising that there's still 987 and speaking with the victim. I'm going to call back and get a better 96.
1: 10-4.

0: 64, they're inside apartment number 167.
1: Well, these are individual units. Is there a building number?
0: Standby. 10, Medic 7, Control 1. PD advised they have a unit on scene making their way to the apartment now.
2: Zinc, obviously.

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1: I'm advising it's the Mariner West Apartments, which I believe is 3525.
0: Jennifer, we're checking there now.
1: How far?
2: And I located a fire engine. 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

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At a 4320 N Monroe Street, number 105. Cross streets are between W. Vine Street and West Willow Street.

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Respond to structure fire first alarm. 401E. At 1122, Almonte Street. Cross streets of the Queen, Manchester Avenue and North Pershing Avenue.

0: And this is Boys on Scene, single story, single family. We got smoke coming from the back. Be investigating.
1: 4-4, smoke coming from the back, investigating. Battalion 2, you copy?
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0: Control 2. Battalion 2 is on scene. This will be El Monte Command. Command post is out in front. Right team's in charge.
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0: 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Fire is requesting 940 for traffic control on a structure fire. 1122 El Monte, cross of Manchester. Stand 40, copy.
1: See what's in the truck.
2: Command. 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Bingo, monitor. Go ahead and cancel battalion 1 and the operator.
3: Units were covering control 2 copies that this can be 200 in truck. Going to go unmonitored. Cancel battalion 1, operator 1. Battalion 1, operator 1, you can both be AOR. Control's going to be clearing TAC 2 at 850.
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1: Can I get a 715?
0: Be like a 38. Okay. 715 for Edward 66, 3581 West Benjamin Hall, Department Number 167.
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0: I'm going to be AOR. Captain Walsh, Truck 4 is going to be in charge.
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LDN 16. At 312, South Fairmont Avenue. Cross streets are between W. Lodi Avenue and West Tokay Street.

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Respond to assault. 704D. At 2018, Superior Street. Cross streets are between E6th Street and E7th Street.

Engine 11, respond to seizure. 502A, at 4155, North El Dorado Street. Cross streets are between 8 Churchill Street and East Essex Street.

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0: 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That's the 25F, 2732, Peacock Gap, across the sea cliff. I'm advising his wife is throwing things outside. It's going to be Grant Steen, no further description. 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
1: Is that going to be the same as my 911?
0: Repeat?
1: Is that going to be related to my 911?
0: That's affirmative. I'll duke it out.

0: 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Reference call 3220, dispatch clear 930. How far?
1: Too far enough.
2: 10-4. 52 prior amount. 52 10-4. Control 1 medic 71, you can just code 3 to Lodi Memorial. No fire.
0: 10-4 medic 71. Five-seven had another reporting party call in from the 300 block of Pickwood. Advised that the 6957s were heard possibly from the area of Kentfield in March. Heard only, nothing seen.

0: Francis.
1: Jenna?
0: Hey, MFPD, you can cancel that 953 on Lincoln. Fire just cleared. She walked away.
1: 10-4. Okay, play MR.
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Cross streets are between Mallard Creek Court and Mallard Creek Court.

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1: 26. Oh, 74396, boy 4, and they're working on moving the truck right now.
0: 10-4.

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0: Voice 4. 10-4, confirm this is going to be medical now.
1: Okay,
0: can you repeat that? Is this a 901 or 901A?
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1: Mag 15, go ahead.
0: Sorry, Tom, Mag 15, we're here. The person here is saying she did not call 911, does not need medical attention. Does someone else call for this person?

0: 15. This call was third party from a Kaiser Advice nurse who had a son on the other line. Nobody was with the patient.
1: Okay,

0: 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And engine 7 has been left at the yard. We're AOR in Rebecca District.
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Respond to difficulty breathing. 528A and 2935 North F Street. Cross streets are between Edale Avenue and East Mistletoe Avenue.

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At 4545 Kentfield Road, number 78. Cross streets are between Ebyanke Road and Berkshire Lane.

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0: 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I think we're closer to 911 Gateway Corps. We'll handle that call.
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0: Let's see if you want to just for info, there is a black Lexus G35 on a hot sheet. It's a 2013.
1: See you on copy. I'll get you a bit here in a minute.
0: Cover. Okay.

0: Going, can you try 8 Lincoln Union Yellow 446? Should come back on 2008 Lexus.
1: Over. If you want that return clear current on an OE Lexus, there's a release out of Berkeley.

Engine 6. We found you a LOC. 601A. At 1165. Run away. Cross streets are between N. San Jose Street and North Orange Street.

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0: Heard of the 901B at Swain and Morgan. Greenish blue SUV 901 into a parked black sedan. I believe the driver's possibly injured, but not sure.
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1: That's the correct department.
0: Okay.
4: 58, just remember, we'll be on the north side of the parking lot behind the structure.
0: 54, copy.
1: I got it.
5: 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At 1441, Weber Boulevard. Cross streets are between Denali Circle and Denali Circle.

0: This is 2 Baker 52. Seven prior, there's a 4 and 5C of some sort in the parking lot of the Winco. At King 10, I'll redirect you that way. Reported two Asian males in their 30s chasing after a white female, blonde hair, pink dress that was running away from the males, appeared to be upset and crying. They were first up.
1: 52 copy.
0: In 10-4.
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0: Victory 76, prior in a unit to fill. About 4 and 5F again, bomb in a 5150 subject. 3950 Vancouver, cross the Tupelo Drive. Third party party's daughter, Kayla Wilson, black female in her 30s. Free of mental health. She was trying to fight with her reporting party's husband. Going good. Baker 76, Bear Creek West.
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0: Lincoln 1, 10-4.

0: to Manco, Vice Note 2, Asian males, one out of Black Cat, and Spike Care. Seen after a white female in her 20s that had on a pink dress that was running away from the male house. The males pushed the female into a gray Dodge van. 7, Nora, Boyd, John, 234, vehicles I seen going northbound on Montauban.
1: 5 Kenfield Road, number 78. Cross streets are between E.B. Yankee Road and Berkshire Lane.
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Cross streets are between Tupelo Drive and Tupelo Drive.

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2: 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Engine 9, respond to stroke. 602C, at a 235E Fremont Street. Cross streets are between N. Hunter Street and North San Joaquin Street.
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LDN 19W, at 736, South School Street. Cross streets are between Spruce Street and West Vine Street.

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0: 34.
1: TQ. 34. That's Southbound 5 at Burger King, 15 miles to East March, across the west. Boyfriend Aaron Posta, black male 30, last name wearing black shirt, blue jeans, and a 415. He's locked himself in the bathroom and male is in the dining area.
0: TQ, copy now.
1: Yeah, 54. Fire is also going to be staging.

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Respond to sick person. 460. At a 4502 E Marsh Lane. Cross streets are between West Lane and Weber Ranch Parkway.

0: 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Be on fire alarm still. 402C. At 5308. Pacific Avenue. Number 1040. Cross streets are between W. Yokas Avenue and West Robin Hood Drive.
1: Someone truck corps is in position for that fire alarm. We'll take it.

0: 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Cross streets are between N. San Joaquin Street and North Sutter Street. Truck 7, respond to lift assistance. 145A, at 10780, Pelican Drive. Cross streets are between Seabird Way and Seahorse Way.
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Special car, Socrates, 953 in a vehicle at Burger King, 2994 West East, correction, West 8 Mile Road, Hotel Vermont. It's going to be a dark blue Audi 4-door, parked at call location, occupied by a black and Hispanic male 30s, last seen wearing black jacket and jeans, in the driver's seat, with the door open, appears to be holding a glass pipe, any unit, Channel 1.

Engine 11, respond to overdose, poisoning, 145A, at 2994, West 8 Mile Road. Cross streets are between Rivermont Drive and North Thornton Road.

that occurs, the 44 turn to 11 at Dollar General, 4115 North El Dorado, across of Churchill and Civic North. I have black male, 40s, bald, wearing a blue shirt, brown shorts. Loss is going to be 3 packs of beer. So just last seen on a foot on El Dorado. Reference question 317, dispatch code 44.

0: about person, for sure one, Kenjin 11, medically.
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0: Yeah. Kenjin 11, we control one, but they can, subject, got up and walked away, maybe pulled up, you guys can cancel, and I will be AOR.
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0: We're in front of 1138 Henry Long 5. Frank Paul Boy 195. Frank could also be an Edward. Obstructed. Should be on a Toyota.
1: Can you confirm the plate?
0: Hi, Frank Paul Boy 195.
1: CP1 returns clear, current on an 04 Toyota out of Stockton.
2: Toyota.
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0: 32, Houston, I'm going to play 9, Tom, Tom, Paul, 863.
1: Okay. Two returns clear, expired 2826, 2018, Chevrolet is out of Sacramento.

Engine 2031. Respond to a known manacle. LDK 20. At 21, North Washington Street. Cross streets are between Pine Street and East Elm Street.

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1: 2031, we're canceled. Patient refusal.
0: We got to be sure they were.

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Respond to difficulty breathing. 309A. At 3735. Hatcher Circle. Cross streets are between Hatcher's Court and Tucker Bay Court.

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1: 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Lakeview West 15F 913A type at 2930 Driftwood Place, Unit 92, close to Federal River. His mother, Stacy Brandel, white female, 62, called up 20 minutes ago and stated that stepfather, David Brandel, white male, is 92 and called in 415. Had a shotgun to his head, threatening to 913A. Male also 243 RP's mother twice. RP mother has locked herself in the bathroom. And while on the line, male left in a white Dodge pickup truck and took the gun with him. 2740, copy, call 03344344.

0: 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Respond to cardiac problem. 648C at 2616 East Anderson Street. Cross street sub between Sullivan Avenue and Burkett Avenue.
1: A white Dodge pickup, possible plate of 7X-ray 73937.

0: 64, I'm behind that truck. We're westbound March coming up to Feather River.
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0: I'm back to the call location. There's a couple cars behind me. I'm going to wait till there's another unit before I try to light it up.
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4: Okay. How far from that intersection are you? I'm going to cut through the Home Depot for now.
0: Roger turned green, so I think he's going to be set up to make that right-hand turn back towards the Driftwood.
4: He's off the other river.
0: Yeah, he just made the right. He's coming up to Home Depot.

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Respond to overdose ingestion. 648A. At 327 Burkett Avenue. Number B1. Cross streets are between Lafayette Street and Yellowstone Avenue.

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LVO 21, at 1011, South Cherokee Lane. 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

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Respond to fire alarm still. 612. At 1203, North Gertrude Avenue. Cross streets are between Fremont Street and End.

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At 4476. Mallard Creek Circle. Cross streets are between Mallard Creek Court and Mallard Creek Court.

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Poisoning. LEQ 16. At 808, West Catalan Lane. Cross streets are between S Crescent Avenue and South Fairmont Avenue. Engine 3. Respond to eye injury. 622E. At 948, South California Street. Cross streets are between Edward Street and East Anderson Street.

Being French in 2033, medic number one, District Q, Queen 16. This is going to be a possible full arrest overdose. 20-year-old male. Patient will be behind Goodwill at 808 West Cattleman with a cross of Crescent and Fairmont. They're going to be behind that location in the alley. RP is in a wheelchair and unable to start CPR.

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0: 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At a 10355 Trinity Parkway. 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

0: 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They're trying to reset it. Bring your alarm.
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1: 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Battalion 1, you can stand down.
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1: 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We're still en route.
0: I put you back en route.

Repeating for engine 14, engine 7, truck 7, battalion 2, medic 21, district 151F rank, for a vehicle versus a barrier, the left side of the Walmart parking lot, 10355 Trinity is across the Kasumna in Scott Creek. This will be a gray SUV in the parking lot near the grocery pickup area.

Pod 4, respond to ALOC, 221B, at 917, Catherine Way, cross streets of between Lower Sacramento Road and Tara Street.

0: Vega 76-5. Second unit to tail, 2770 to copy. Becker Keys, 4-5 with a gun. 8121 Kilty, cross up Paloma. B States, Pakistani male, 28. Last name wearing a white t-shirt, beige pants, just 417 RP with a gun and Mason. 70 copy, call 3415, 415.
1: I'm sorry, copy. 2
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0: 14 Battalion 2, copy.
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74, Tubica 76. I'll be somebody waiting outside of call location and advise that the male has just walked inside the call location. 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

0: 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At 81E1. Guilty way. Cross streets are between El Camino Avenue and Paloma Avenue.
1: Phil, Vicky West 933 at 4555 North Pershing, Unit 32, Cross of Rosemary. Venetia and Square Shopping, cover the Section 1 and 2 motion in general for... Can you answer, Phil?

Squad 9, respond to a known manacle. 540, at 2510 in California Street. Cross streets are between Erie Street and East Ellis Street.

0: Matthew, that your traffic was broken. I copied something. I'm off the squad.
1: 10-4, engine 9 in route for the squad during tower drills.
0: 10-4, thank you. Routine controller.

0: Southwest Berkeley West, 940 with fire at 10355 Trinity, across the Scott Creek. Fire is out with vehicle versus barrier, gray SUV, now blocking. Advice that the driver, female 15-year-old, is possibly 922. Any units, gentlemen?
1: Engine 7, Engine 10, Truck 7, and Battalion Chief 2. Respond to vehicle accident. H-131, at Interstate 5 and 8 miles southbound, no stop.
2: Central, are you monitoring?
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0: For update, the suspect is not here at this call location. He lives further north, closer to the park, and was on foot.
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2: 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We've checked from Hammer to 8 Mile. We haven't found anything yet. We're going to continue to Highway 12.
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1: Thank you, Dick.
2: Commerce Market Outback 3. Can you also MO 9, Sam Lincoln, Sam 072?
1: In front of the market?
0: Engine 10. Hey, the Giant Sea, we're going to stage at 8 mile. Before we're not going to commit to going to Flag City. Ten 4, engine 10, break. Control 1, we have engine 7, engine 14 on this call, correct?
1: Over.
0: You can go ahead and cancel.
1: Have you copy?
0: Did you change the

0: Control and Thrust 7. Still nothing northbound on 8 Mile up to Highway 12. We're going to flip around and check southbound. We have an update from CHP.
1: But it was southbound, possibly between 8 Mile and Hammer. They have a vague location to be off the embankment into a tree.
0: 10-4. You might want to check with Woodbridge to see if they found anything yet. We found them a while ago. They were headed southbound.
1: 10-4.
2: 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It's going to be a great Toyota Camry Auto model. Any units, gentlemen?

0: Houston, Control 1. Truck 7, it looks like CHP is going to call the original RP and see if it's visible from the roadway since it was into a tree off the embankment. We're waiting for an update from them.
1: Platform.

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0: Located the vehicle. It's going to be at the southbound 5 off ramp at 8 Mile, 100 yards off the roadway.

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1: And eight.
0: Eight. 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
0: Per Valley Com, it's going to be non-injury.
1: I'm trying to copy. 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

Pacific Delta 415F, 111 West Poplar, Cost of Commerce. Light complexed, black male, 19, and then quote, some color beanie. That 415 was a female. There were two pretty bring each other. The RP that they've seen a gun. Males we found. Any unit, channel 1.

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0: 31, can you log now for the last time?
1: 10-4, 3731, I copy your signing off for the last time. Dispatch to all cars. Today we honor 3731, Sergeant Tommy Perry, Badge 1489, for his dedication and 42 total years of faithful service with the Stockton Police Department. Sergeant Perry began his career as a junior cadet many, many years ago. He has served the Stockton community with distinction since becoming a sworn officer in 2001 and held several assignments, including investigations, strat ops, and FTO. Sergeant Perry promoted to sergeant in 2019 and has been the compass that directs his team through the most challenging situations. Sergeant Perry, thank you for everything, for your professionalism, leadership, and sacrifice. You will be greatly missed by all who have the honor to work with you. Long, healthy, and well-deserved retirement. We in the CTC and the entire department will miss you, sir. Dispatch clear, 1413.

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0: I just want to thank Sergeant Perry for all the work he did for me when I was WC3.

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Cross streets are between Belmont Place and Porter Way.

but 74 and units are still Patrick West 15 Path at 268 Bunker Hill across the town. Peace Friend's daughter, Valentina Lincoln, white and Hispanic female 14, last time wearing black shirts, striped shorts, crossing at 415 and 243 her grandma. XJ is now sitting on top of RP's Rent's black Lexus four-door that is parked in the driveway and keeps hitting the car windows. And this is Phil.

Task 4. Respond to diabetic problem. 403B. 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

Engine 12. Respond to token. 648A and 2521 East Marsh Street. Cross streets are between S. Gilbert Street and Burkett Avenue.

0: 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I could leave by.
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1: Before chief complaint.
0: Thing to the right arm.
1: Here we go, 74. What code do you want your fills?
0: 2.
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1: 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Two Vega 74, our medic's clearing. Vega 74, our medic's clearing.

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0: We got a couple more calls. 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
2: 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Shoemaker 74. 74. Can I get a DR 368 with that for photos, please?
3: 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Your DR is 15922, 15922. To Lincoln 38.
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0: 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It's going to be a large black metal wreck in the middle of the roadway. Yes, gentlemen.
1: Anything possible?
0: Mr. Dewey, 10-4.

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At 738 North Windsor Avenue. 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
2: So you'd like to come in from Company 1, shoot up Fresno to Garfield there and get a look at the other side of the expressway. Let us know what you got. We're addressing the fire on the north side. I'm not sure if it jumped over.
0: All right, copy.

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0: Yeah, you too, I should do. Yeah, your fire has not jumped across town as of yet.
1: Engine 2 copies, thanks. Engine 5, if you guys still want to head up Fresno to Garfield there, you can meet us over here at Washington. We can use that brush rig.
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0: Cars Bakery, 502 Driver Hammer in Pershing. 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
1: So last night.

0: 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Trail of Western Police Boss, 9, Tom Davis Paul, 84.
1: No, William Ross. One is clear, current 2024 Nissan out of Stockton.

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0: 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Control 1, Ocean 2.
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0: You can cut CHP loose from Engine 2's incident. They're up on the freeway.
3: 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Can you admit to the cardiac arrest?
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4: 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We want that road shut down. No, we're going to be settling here for an extended period of time.
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4: tackle. 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
0: 10-4, SPD has 2 units with Washington shutdown currently.
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2: THP's unit marked themselves as cleared about 20 minutes ago. 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
0: BC3.
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1: Have a A1 West Munchie.
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0: 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Unknown circumstances. Friends on scene. 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

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Rib 2. At 25092, North Grand Road. Cross streets are between each Hunt Road and East Collier Road.

0: Sir?
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2: Squad 9-10-4, I'm sorry, I hit the button right as you keyed up. I'll show you AOR.
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Respond to fire alarm still. 401E. At 1212, Brookside Road. Cross streets are between Manchester Avenue and North Pershing Avenue.

0: Engine 6. Respond to hazmat incident still alarm. 501F. At 838 West Elm Street. Cross streets are between N. Baker Street and North Stockton Street.
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0: There's going to be a number of stumps smoldering, probably for a day or two. We advise the callers not send us down unless there's active flames showing. They're in the middle of the black and no threat to any other vegetation.
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0: go on with the 14th. Looking to turn around for this accident. It's going to be located eastbound Hammer, just east of Maranatha. Looks like a couple vehicles involved, moderate damage. I'll check in. CHP is here.
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1: 055
0: showing you in route to Valley of North, 901A, Murata and Sherbrooke. How many vehicle versus a tree? There's a one J injured and another J trapped in the vehicle. So blocking eastbound lane. J is now out of the vehicle, is unconscious. And another J is inside the vehicle, is an infant.
1: I'll be in route for the PD.
0: 1057, 10-4.
2: 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Are you from home in Hammer?
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0: Eastbound traffic, Murata, at Sherbrooke. Next unit, that gets on scene, have them relieve me, please.
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0: William Moss, make the gold. 7, Charles, X-ray David, 828.
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1: 01, copy. Austin McDougal, please clear current 2014 Acura out of Slida.
4: What's on 2?
3: Hey, can we get an available unit to go to county? I think we only have one other unit besides myself here at the scene. And then if CSO is able to break, to come and assist on this, please.
4: 10-4.
5: Bigger 72, I can be across the county.
4: Per county, whichever one you'd like.
5: And in March, are you going to continue to you or go to county?
3: That's still to that. Can you go over to county? And I'll take the other two units here on scene, please. Thanks, and clear 2.
4: Have a clear 2. Control 1, engine 13 is a route to San Joaquin General to pick up personnel.
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0: Chihuahua from Donya. I know that we had a second get transported. Did we have someone riding with him, or does a unit need to go out to county for that one?
1: Need a unit.
0: Copy. Dispatch, could you have a second unit respond out to county, please?
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Cross streets are between E Oak Street and East Park Street.

Engine 4, respond to ALOC, 470, at a 3530 Deer Park Drive, number 208. 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

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At 2701 W. Marsh Lane. Cross streets are between Interstate 5 off-ramp march and Feather River Drive.

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0: 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Let's say 5 minutes. 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
1: 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I'll walk with you, Carly.